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0: 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Hey, Radin, no better. No. Check out Radin in that. Imagine what beer cry to a mouse. Who to be so who's in the area?
1: Wallet.
0: Hallelujah.
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0: 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For 19, mommy, verse 19. What can I hold?
1: Verse 19.
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1: do you know any?
0: Verse 19.
1: Ah,
0: what's that? Okay. Verse 19, do you know any? Twasso,
1: sir. Was it? Do you know any?
0: Ah.
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2: 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And you remember, I mean, your whole
3: that be with you,
2: bra pan will be a German.
3: Aye.
2: It wouldn't mean you have a sabo fra. In you, fa. Abofrabia or Sessumasia or Brandon Wansi, Osumo, a radimanian.
3: Sir.
2: Ah, madame for you, Joe Otto's pass. My Z, on an offer. Hallelujah.
3: Amen.
2: No offer, but frack it, spare pass. No, you wait. No offer, shiny deeds, I'll say, ah, Joe, maybe a stony biama. And one on baby man, no cotton, no magoo, Marco, sa. And no Joe, why all the four? And Joe Otto pass, magazine. Udurwa. Say, oh, Taddy, a cross, said your blunt tennessee brand wasn't in the name of Tinti.
3: Ah,
2: oh, Taddy, a cross, would you know
3: sanity?
2: And you pay good honor. Where did you get them room? Where do you number?
3: Mumba money in Anamu.
2: It's Janka,
3: amen.
2: She has something here, Pa. I won't blast you when you pack which,
3: sir. I say, my wedding at church, the one. Not two of
2: them. Pablo said, where in a young church, though.
3: Not two of
2: them. Two for what's your seminal,
3: sir?
2: About where I be, Kotana, who been changed. Genesis chapter 16, verse 1 down.
3: Genesis chapter 16,
2: verse 1.
3: Number 1. Atifia Sam, Ose Hagan Ishmael.
2: Hallelujah.
3: Amen. Ose Abraham, Sarah, Umano. Now, Afnabi, our Missouri.
2: Afnabi,
3: our Missouri.
2: And the American same maid. Now, of you, Missouri.
3: Ah,
2: Nidini Hega.
3: Nasala catch Abraham say.
2: Nasala catch Abraham say.
3: Kwa eradiasi ma uwa hukwa hii.
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3: Na oko Hega hon.
2: Aha.
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2: Aha.
3: Na uhusa wanyinsanye no.
2: Na uhusa wanyinsanye.
3: Obu na ura anwa ni mtia.
2: Yes.
3: Na Sarah catch Abraham say. Amen.
2: Did you send by no sisters on the cellar?
3: Aye, on any pay, on any run your pay.
2: Son of blood TV for a crash, I bet now, Hanuma. When you have 20 minutes,
3: hold
2: on to me.
3: Hold on. Aye, when you hand them pony.
2: Hallelujah.
3: Amen.
2: And then they bless you, Ediano Cra, Nebrai, this Ediania. On Peso,
3: aye.
2: Hallelujah.
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2: 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What for you? Ama. 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Oko ano. When Timian cross lines, ni baby, I know who ano. I just what move wrong place.
3: Aye. Wrong movement na why? Any mistake is here pa.
2: Because Bianco pon when Shila nipa emerge.
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3: Aye. What say babia?
2: Hallelujah.
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2: 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Uko Genesis 13. Abla Jebi and your friend the Lord.
3: Sir.
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3: Aye. Ni wo fasie.
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3: 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O say Abraham ni Lord din titimu.
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1: 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Hey, never find a very good rough.
0: 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Hallelujah.
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1: 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The time is. The time is your best number.
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0: 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A bread was swimming. 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
4: msidi
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3: Me mama said you way power one cry a kuebu ba kubi a sempa FM. Ishakeurade.
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4: o say fra kwa a wa fra obi wo mu no na ne
3: Kenitia First Corinthians chapter 7 verse 16 20
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5: Nyako pa obo bema Genesis chapter 2. 19-24 and a ball, Bamba. 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My body says, Oba for my dear day. 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A two quababuma, a procedia. Shadiabo, 1 Corinthians 11. Verse 2 to 4. Kaiwamam.
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5: 2 to 4.
4: I say.
5: Mm-hmm.
4: Tifias mo say.
5: Uh-huh.
4: Emma sorry mu abrabo.
5: Emma.
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5: Hallelujah.
4: Amen. I say.
5: Service. O fa English Bible no baka obaka service. Che say say the essence of son. No o chire. Na eye ni disuo. 1 Corinthians chapter 11 verse 2 to 4. Yan kai ho hwe.
4: I say.
5: Mm-hmm.
4: 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Munkami adieni na
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4: I say, Oba ne die.
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4: Na weni be jina ukunu.
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4: Na ono bedu uso.
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5: 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It is about person with the Bema Sua, and ye, it is what he can catch no say. Obertini Bema, Bema Tini, Christo, Christo Tini, Yankopon. 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
4: amen.
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4: Mujaba,
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5: verse 1 necessary problem 31 no
4: problem chapter 31
5: you can't tell no verse
4: 31 verse number 10 no
5: as say
4: as etifias ma say I repay ye
5: 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Aye ye.
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5: 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Verse 26 is say.
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5: What problem?
4: She.
5: Sister, submit yourself. 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Now why you insha?
6: Amen.
7: Yeah, trust you, the Radiba Asam Ebre Radima. 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
7: 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We say Eurade onyeni pa and we dia tro said a transam ne kano. Do you could James chapter 1:12 one as 72
4: Wasi in shan wini pa
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7: or two nebuase
4: so him
7: I won sushim.
4: That's a different free to pa
7: free social mu fia
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8: na ze ka che na je Abraham se
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7: Sinio First ni die Na washam flowers
8: Garden boy
9: Oh, what if a fee?
7: What if a fee? First, an idiot. Now a proper. What if a fee?
8: We're prisoner.
7: No paper for
8: more.
7: And no call them or copy paper or banner to an audio some tone national. Betty Joseph Oko Fiasino. Well, Munu Sovianum Quasia Sama Moon Yakopo. Not Joseph Winimuse, Unquinim Die, I want Sosianim.
9: If you Joseph Ronquadawa and Kadawa and Kadaya Sonoma,
7: and Kadaya Sonoma,
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7: 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But sasa de, wo be over rock boss. 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
7: Twaso e.
8: Na fellow catcher Joseph say.
7: Ana fellow catcher Joseph say.
8: Me de wo masim mizim nyina so.
7: Du be si mizim nyina so.
8: Na
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9: so. Fie ba ko pe mu.
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9: No wo post.
7: 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But essence say wo to ne bo ase nsohwe don ni nyina wo fa mu nti no. 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Ama no bedi wo man mu ni nyina so to aso e.
8: O say na o ma no na fellow yi ni nsa no ka fe ni nsa er she.
7: Wana o yi ni kawa na o de she Joseph.
8: O she enwa parata de pa.
7: O she no nyina pa first no. No she prison atade. But in social nature no. Bible say o she na tade pa.
8: Ne nwura pa.
7: Na che say kan na na wanya nkon social num no.
9: Ye ne she
7: na
9: nye.
7: Na de ye she no no na enye.
9: So if o se bakani. O bibeti ma tade ne wo hu ni mprempre say o hu say de ye she no ye pa. Na so nya me se sate bia no a. O bo se ma ko de enye kra.
7: But Joseph to ne bo ase kon social num no. Bible say o ye yi ni ka wa she no she ne tade pa.
8: Ne nwura pa.
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8: No matter the ten cent number, so many.
7: And I would have met Tian, the Tiasian, and my head. I feel like you're in a convoy, no air quack.

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1: 6 months.
0: What are the Bushumins
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0: 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Yeah, the Bushumins here. 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
2: we do susu se
0: ah oh tie tie listen and listen well kan where do no one one mami
2: o
0: se no kwale pa no
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2: I'm in your mouth,
0: Lanam. 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Yea, no, yea, Sakatu. And Paul Casembo, first the circuit of chapter 2, verse 5 to 12, for no. Paul Casembo, T. Yabatra, young cat, the Fedefasam, said him with
1: the impossible and Brancata.
0: Young Fasam Biasu, and ye, and the Brancatas,
1: when I see
0: Yanko Pony, our witness.
1: And say, you're ready for the money,
0: and she shouldn't depend on the money, Yamo,
1: and you will tell him.
0: And eh, who be ready to know Tianko Pasama,
2: for dancing,
0: and would I do you? Sir, quotation by Cocrasso Funini. And I,
2: by
0: Yentia, you see a solvie,
2: by
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0: 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Ah.
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0: 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E na wo sha sofo bi dwuma wo mu dia. Ye ti radio so wetu mane wei.
2: We do ya.
0: Wetu mane wei.
2: Oh.
0: Where to many way? Yes, and I was sick of one of those mom pie merge my former bet. One worker who says, I said, workers or no found wrong workers. Yet, your Bible need be one kiosk best and yabby is our way in every
2: person.
0: Minam catcher. If you said, the air costs the same, Nippon be braquaji jinuro. So for to me, Cassa, Obama and Tia be Jurassic and Subjaya wasso. Ah. 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
0: 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Yes. So what's Genesis chapter 24 verse 1?
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2: 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Isaac.
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1: so Jesse catch her about David say
0: David catch her about David say
1: Jesse catch her about
0: Jesse and catch her about David say
1: for unu anom yi
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0: Well, oh, Jesse, Nema, oh, one. Papa, I can search in chariot to a panel. Assembly clapping verse 18. And look what he's saying.
1: Nafa, Nufusio,
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0: ah,
1: do you come out a pemosos of him?
0: Ah,
1: now, yes, I dear, Una, and what's here?
0: I just said, yeah, I know where the end.
1: And what's here? Nafa, who be bra?
0: Nafa, who be at the
1: report to bra?
0: Tio, a ja, or de, a ja papa, and no.
2: Jọhwe ne ba.
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0: 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Oh, yeah, the new quantum. I saw for yes, yes, yes, the normal woman chases here. Messam, the number quakoma, Bishop to four Champions Chapel. I'm a net delivery.
2: Yes,
0: you know, be free.
2: Yes, you did.
3: Inshi Raya fan.
0: It was you who are the answer. One tremendous, sir. I'm fine.
2: I'm
0: fine. I'm fine. I'm fine. I'm fine. I'm fine. I'm fine. I'm
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0: I'm fine.
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4: hey
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The wasson, be out, Casavia, Bomadis or Baba. But I bet Cacuato, no one calls you. To say if remote 45,000 na de na wo hwe aso wa ke to ba ko na wo kwakwa tie na odi mu nsam no e de ye adwuma apai na san radishro na onum radidi o won shaw on how we ja ho pe de amao de o ye bia no ye 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That this will be one in tears and found one in my joke. That's ye, our nomino. And Cafoti do me was a kaibo from Lantibrim, as an adabon in Aso. Cut me my ye, was say, among my watches, and send me a good formal papa. 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
0: 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What is our time for Shia Shia?
1: I'm warning you.
0: I'm warning you. I'm
1: warning you.
0: Sure, what is this?
1: I'm coming here.
0: I'm coming here.
1: I'm ready.
0: Who said? I'm ready. Who did Nippon want so much? I'm ready. Nippon, how now? How many Nippon from the old guy? Babu said, Radu, move up food.
1: What the
0: Siao?
1: What the
0: Nippon? I don't know. What Daniel Mount? I'm an Iowa Bonnie Tiao. Assembly, they say,
2: a baby.
0: It took up Proverbs 25
2: verse
0: 21 to 22 years
2: to come. So come to town for
0: it. What can I say? Inti se come to town for
2: man aduane ni.
0: Man aduane ni.
2: So come then.
0: So come then one.
2: Man insuo no.
0: Man insuo no.
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0: 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It is come to town for man aduane ni.
2: Come then.
0: So come then one.
2: Man insuo no.
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0: It is Romans 12:14. What can I say?
1: Romans 12
0: verses 14. What can I say?
1: O se mun fa boni ntio bi boni ka.
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0: 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Forget and forgive.
2: Yes.
3: In Shirai FM.
0: It is verses 17 Romans 1. Chapter 12
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0: Munshira
1: Munu me Munu me
0: Ena show them Ena no pay you Ya tafu wa jiji ye
2: Chumema si
0: Ya de Afghanistan bomb
1: Yesi
0: Efra Pentagon
1: Ma minu ya
0: Ya de Saddam Hussein
2: Yesi diemu
1: Yesi diemu
0: Yesi
2: diemu
0: Yesi diemu
2: Yesi diemu Yesi diemu
0: Yesi diemu
2: Yesi
0: diemu
2: Yesi
0: diemu
1: Ma minu ya biya wa jiji me
0: Sieni ye pa
2: Masi ya onye biya
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2: yes
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0: 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What is
1: it?
0: Who for Bonin to your Bonica?
1: Munin, yeah,
0: Munin, and Wame, yeah,
1: and
0: when you pay
1: me,
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2: assemble, they say.
0: A betimia, who from with you? Munin, Nipanina. So a tow,
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2: not the assembly.
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1: 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Yakumem, dear Yanuako Fabre, ye be a lion, no me,
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3: Jesus,
1: and rather yet the chim,
3: Jesus,
1: that's where your chim,
3: where
1: I can't know Mr. Begu, your muscle,
3: Jesus,
1: yeah, you know, so,
3: yes,
1: I wish you so,
3: Jesus,
1: and forbidden and no one. Sorry, yet was tough. We are. I rather find a bonny
3: channel. Amen.
1: Jesus. My dear, be free and no more by young
3: amen.
1: I rather man in young Koswa.
3: Amen.
1: And if I hear the
3: Jesus.
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1: Kasa.
0: 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And so today,
1: Ne-ne-de.
0: 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Wherever you are, you are blessed.
1: Yishila.
0: Say you are blessed.
1: Yishila.
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0: 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Yes, who call Ephesians chapter 10, verse 1 to 3. Bible does say,
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1: Muntia Mawfwasem. Weuradim.
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0: 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Jane Bransama.
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1: 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Now, one hour was I see so.
0: What did the Bible look at? This is a wabble above a real ye. Hope I shall also be your empty nip. Bangman Jenny. 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
1: 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Egypt.
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1: Songs of Solomon. 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
1: say ye hu
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2: 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The first Genesis chapter 25 to 24 to 26. The first white man. I would be can be wiase. First Genesis chapter 25 verse 24 to 26. Yanko ho.
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2: 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Genesis 25, verse 24 to 26. What's it say?
1: Verse number 24 to 26. Na na na do say all be one. Na hwe. And taw ni yem.
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1: 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Na the odi kan free by no. Na no hun yakọ.
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1: amen. Na no hun ni na wo.
2: 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The odi kan free by na no hun yakọ.
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2: 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Na wo mu hun ni pa kokọ da. This is the first.
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2: 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Ninuya ya Twitter or Subakuna Nim
1: by Skype.
2: Is that Gamrade?
1: Amen.
2: Nano share China for documentary bina China for Kalang Kalang kitting kitting kitting kitty be 12 years, 8 years, 9 years, 10 years, 13 years. Yeah, yeah, yeah, toys and mobile phones on the watch. 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
2: 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Do you need Bobo Pa? We are saying, wet pele. We're black.
1: We're black.
2: Is that girl ready?
1: Amen.
2: Dear Obo Golf, we are seeing you now. We're South African. The best president in the whole world. Nelson Mandela.
1: Nelson Mandela.
2: We're black.
1: South Africa.
2: Is that girl ready?
1: Amen.
2: Obi awa bo boxing we are seeing na di ajidin Ali Muhammad or in Nigeria ni look at the great great magicians and them to fuck kesia they are blacks is that girl ready
1: amen
2: Rocky Dupe
1: black
2: Alpha Brandy
1: black
2: Chenio Ku and the gang you know
1: maybe before
2: Steam Posh
1: blacks
2: Venice Pier
1: blacks
2: P-Torch Ishange Urade
1: Amen
2: The legend Bob Marley
1: Lion of Judah
2: Ishange Urade
1: Amen
2: Jimmy Cliff
1: black
2: T-Assembly Yepao Shemake Jackson no We are seeing you The great in the park Shake Yeah, we are seeing now, but we are black.
1: Before,
2: a band is saying, "You must say, I must say, a band is saying." And now, darling, contemplating the blabenti young kwani mum. Genesis 27, no shaka ywa. And every creature born, you mono, I say, ubroni nanyen. 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
1: Yes. Heavy before.
2: Brody by Robert Miakacha say. Nema amina yeno.
1: Mbwa unfini.
2: Hallelujah.
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2: 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One down, okay.
1: Genesis chapter 27, verse number 1 down. It's fair to say, Jacob G. Isaac in Shira. Now, Isaac bore a cockra, not the knee, so you
2: never see any kusukusu.
1: Not only a dear year, or my friend and Bapeny is or catching
2: and so catching and say,
1: Meba, now, or Jesu. Say, Shay,
2: Mindy,
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2: 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Itina esa ne ba na koye kokko wo mu no. 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
1: Sure.
2: Sir, racism, Abba. No, Bruni catcher, I will say. We are black monkey. Also, catchers are not a white pork.
1: Hey,
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0: No, I some kind of a father. 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

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Nenin Yablam, as I saw, slow radi, na Yakopom Tinimuno, or catch a lot to sell lot, as I said, I don't know. 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Let me push on the cellula. I didn't when you are just a one or you mobile phone. Blash and phone the enemy. A blabby am in a shower, yeah. And what could the America 8 months in you? And when your green card and what send me test message now, sister, no channel, no form any test message in the no crown or no, yeah, channel. Minia, our dear, and yes, some yeah, as after 9:7, only say yes, you kiss you. Only did it there, yeah. When you're coupled to four, as some drain, can any mammy pa. 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
0: 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Tembia Yakotra Africa Union, not the whole Africa near my holiday. 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
1: Aha.
0: Na him so bless no.
1: Aha.
0: Ahim so se o odi hin efri Ethiopia.
1: Tio. Oh, here has for subversion. No,
0: every India decopia Ethiopia.
1: I defeat India.
0: A decopia Ethiopia.
1: I request a heifer.
0: Ethiopia.
1: Is that girl right?
0: Amen.
1: It's India. Our Bible.
0: Our Bible.
1: Libya. Our Bible.
0: Libya.
1: Ethiopia. Our Bible.
0: Egypt.
1: Egypt. Our Bible. And an Indian so.
0: And also whom?
1: And also here the
0: other whom?
1: Our Bible. Esther chapter 1 verse 1. Some person who say India or Bible ma. Esther chapter 1 verse 1.
0: Na hazos bless on. Hazos no di free India.
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1: 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Esther chapter 8 verse 9 awo kan no.
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1: 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Inti India wa Bible.
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0: what say na Joseph drew ninu anom nchen
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1: first Samuel 15 verse 27 bioma me anyan tentem first Samuel 15 verse 27
0: first Samuel chapter 15 verse 27
1: ah what say
0: what say
1: eh okwa malika wo ba wo san kwa de yakopon ka se won koyo
0: na Samuel dane ne ho
1: so
0: okro
1: na Samuel dane ne ho
0: so
1: okro
0: was on back tackle na no
1: Saul
0: was on back tackle na no
1: dane ho so okro no
0: was on back tackle na no
1: Samuel
0: I saw the patakeli.
1: I saw the patakeli.
0: I saw it.
1: I
0: saw it.
1: I saw it. I saw it. It is so no patakeli.
0: No kuba.
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1: 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Oyima David.
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0: 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I catch the bad baby say.
1: For who no man?
0: For who no man? And
1: in
0: Chiria fame.
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0: 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For Tumika.
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0: 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And Chiria.
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0: Uba Use. Nahemia chapter 12. 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
0: 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So I said Dubai is Asia.
1: Yeah, Asia.
0: Israel is Jew for crew. And Ghana is Africa. It is a continent in here, so we know. One way a continent here. And we're ready. It's not one more pa.
1: No crap.
0: Tienye pa. Because you're banning the Jew for the Obi.
1: Omobi.
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1: omobi
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0: Deuteronomy 2:8.
1: Deuteronomy 2:8.
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1: I want to see you, no.
0: I want to see you, no.
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0: 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I have
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0: 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I did Cosi Astown.
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1: 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What is secret?
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0: 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She didn't train it too much. Me and compenses our be. When I'm sure about body be a yama, Nukuru, I to modem for. 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
1: Oh.
0: 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Bema, Ninia no mumma, and no one in woman Casa. That's so, sell idea, why yes, I will. Bible says sell a gin namno or j pano no or j samano or j one or ye fast and okay and coin sell a popo yen that's what about the yen quantity testing hallelujah and any day one quano no for Abraham say Abraham will you sell away so as you home mommy
1: verse number 9
0: uh-huh.
1: Now obisa Abraham say
0: and no mo busa Abraham say
1: we yire sara wo hin
0: we yire sara wo hin
1: now say
0: o si
1: hwe o want to madam
0: o want to madam
1: na oka say
0: oka say
1: ampara
0: ampara
1: na sene maba won ke afida
0: the next kwai banu
1: na o yire nya oba
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1: na meba
0: na de suma yo suma nkwa ha si the next year beba no na o
1: Now you're Sara Unya ob
0: Sala hook you.
1: Oh
0: the reason wana. Oh baby kwa a wasia
1: own.
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0: 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Yeah, the quiet time for so. Oh, boy, I grew up in a woody.
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0: 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Babu, they say, so who ni pamoba? One more would I, Cassano? 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
1: dabonim.
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1: is Canada.
0: Also, for one, you know, a day when the abloh who's seen America's American, so first can be in class as he be and twin chamber be now also,
1: who's to be as you know.
0: One say that you see day, you know, Ukun, a wound. One in a year of Flaburo Chiba, Boscot as you crumble my end to the moo. It was a Sicani at the Ablaono, also pass as Sibi, Fatuba, Media Mencas, we are Ukun, Unian Mencas, we are no, and a Mencas, Sicana, or Debano, Faninina, Goo, Botum, and I say, Gibi, Nemum, the America say. To Wofo, I'm paying for say a Benyan Safo, you win a bet. Oh, I be before.
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